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0: 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It's all about mom. This Sunday, Hills Country Greenhouse Mother's Day Hanging Basket Giveaway. Text the word MOTHER to the number 218-444-1037. You'll be in to win a hanging basket from our friends at Hills Country Greenhouse, plus some other great prizes. We'll announce those winners starting this Thursday through the 12th. Thank you to these Mother's Day giveaway sponsors, Pepsi and I Bottling, Stony Point Resort, Bob Louth Ford, Funkley Greenhouse, Safari Liquor, Bemidji Co-op, Senex South, First National Bank, Pet Zone, Grizzly Trust, Hills Country Greenhouse, Galley Furniture, First National Bank of Bagley, Bemidji Liquor, Zappy's Cafe in Akeley, and Coke of Bemidji. 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
1: Are you ready for a barefoot blue jean night with Jake Owen? Then buckle up. Kickin' the Country is back June 10th through the 13th. Wednesday night, we kick it off loud with Jackal. Guitar screaming, crowd roaring, no easing into it. Thursday, Aaron Lewis takes the stage, and we'll have every country boy in the crowd singing. Friday is always going to be a party when Neil McCoy shows up. Yes, Billy's got his beer goggles on. And then Jake Owen lights it up with Barefoot Blue Jean Night Energy. Saturday, we go big. 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She's somebody's dog. And closing us out is Mitchell Tenpenny. 4 days, one legendary main stage. 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
3: River City's weather. Lows level off around 32 tonight under partly cloudy skies. Winds out of the southwest around 5 miles per hour. Daytime highs approaching 62 tomorrow. Mainly cloudy. Mainly cloudy skies expected tomorrow night. Chance for showers. Lows level off around 36. And that's your forecast. I'm weatherology meteorologist Paul Trombley. Get the latest weather updates online at MinnesotaDailyWeather.com. Currently 53.
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7: River City's weather.
8: Lows level off around 32 tonight under partly cloudy skies. Winds out of the southwest around 5 miles per hour. Daytime highs approaching 62 tomorrow. Mainly cloudy. Mainly cloudy skies expected tomorrow night. Chance for showers. Lows level off around 36. And that's your forecast. I'm weatherology meteorologist Paul Trombley. Get the latest weather updates online at MinnesotaDailyWeather.com. Currently 53.
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1: 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And good luck this weekend. 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
5: River City's weather.
6: Lows level off around 32 tonight under mainly clear skies. Winds out of the southwest around 5 miles per hour. Cloudy skies with a few peaks of sun tomorrow. High temperatures reach up to 62. Mainly cloudy skies expected tomorrow night. Chance for showers. Lows level off around 36. That's your forecast. I'm weatherology meteorologist Paul Trombley. Get the latest weather updates online at minnesotadailyweather.com. Currently, it's 50 degrees.
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0: 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We're racing this weekend. 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
7: River City's weather. Lows level off around 32 tonight under mainly clear skies. Winds out of the southwest around 5 miles per hour. Cloudy skies with a few peaks of sun tomorrow. High temperatures reach up to 62. Mainly cloudy skies expected tomorrow night. Chance for showers. Lows level off around 36. That's your forecast. I'm weatherology meteorologist Paul Trombley. Get the latest weather updates online at minnesotadailyweather.com. Currently, it's 50 degrees.
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0: 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Bemidji Eagles Aerie 351 and the Gary Newell Memorial Walleye Tournament comes your way May 16th. 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Rules meeting will be next Thursday, May 14th at 6 at the Eagles Club. Get your registration now for the Bemidji Eagles Aerie 351 Gary Newell Memorial Walleye Tournament coming up Saturday, May 16th. 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
8: River City's weather.
9: Lows dip down to about 32 tonight under partly cloudy skies. Southwesterly winds around 5 miles per hour. Daytime highs approaching 62 tomorrow. More clouds and sun. Chance of rain showers tomorrow night. Lows dip down to about 36. Mainly cloudy skies. That's your forecast. I'm weatherology meteorologist Paul Trombley. Get the latest weather updates online at MinnesotaDailyWeather.com. Currently 44.
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1: Are you ready for a barefoot blue jean night with Jake Owen? Then buckle up. Kickin' the Country is back June 10th through the 13th. Wednesday night, we kick it off loud with Jacko. Guitar screaming, crowd roaring, no easing into it. Thursday, Aaron Lewis takes the stage, and we'll have every country boy in the crowd singing. Friday is always going to be a party when Neil McCoy shows up. Yes, Billy's got his beer goggles on. And then Jake Owen lights it up with Barefoot Blue Jean Night energy. Saturday, we go big. Drew Baldridge bringing the heat. She's somebody's dog. And closing us out is Mitchell Tenpenny. 4 days, one legendary main stage. 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Your summer starts here.
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5: River City's weather. Lows dip down to about 32 tonight under partly cloudy skies. Southwesterly winds around 5 miles per hour. Daytime highs approaching 62 tomorrow. More clouds and sun. Chance of rain showers tomorrow night. Lows dip down to about 36. Mainly cloudy skies. That's your forecast. I'm weatherology meteorologist Paul Trombley. Get the latest weather updates online at MinnesotaDailyWeather.com. Currently 44.
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9: 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So tell me, what am I breaking my back for? 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Now I'm just guessing that I'm getting the pain that I asked for. This is exactly what I never came back for.

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1: 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All coming up here this Saturday. 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And good luck this weekend. 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
2: River City's weather.
3: Lows dip down to about 32 tonight under partly cloudy skies. Southwesterly winds around 5 miles per hour. Daytime highs approaching 62 tomorrow. More clouds and sun. Chance of rain showers tomorrow night. Lows dip down to about 36. Mainly cloudy skies. That's your forecast. I'm weatherology meteorologist Paul Trombley. Get the latest weather updates online at minnesotadailyweather.com. Currently, it's 41 degrees.
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2: River City's weather.
3: Lows dip down to about 32 tonight under partly cloudy skies. Southwesterly winds around 5 miles per hour. Daytime highs approaching 62 tomorrow. More clouds and sun. Chance of rain showers tomorrow night. Lows dip down to about 36. Mainly cloudy skies. That's your forecast. I'm weatherology meteorologist Paul Trombley. Get the latest weather updates online at MinnesotaDailyWeather.com. Currently, it's 41 degrees.
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0: 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It's all about mom. This Sunday, Hills Country Greenhouse Mother's Day Hanging Basket Giveaway. 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You'll be in to win a hanging basket from our friends at Hills Country Greenhouse, plus some other great prizes. We'll announce those winners starting this Thursday through the 12th. Thank you to these Mother's Day giveaway sponsors, Pepsi and I Bottling, Stony Point Resort, Bob Louth Ford, Funkley Greenhouse, Safari Liquor, Bemidji Co-op, Senex South, First National Bank, Pet Zone, Grizzly Trust, Hills Country Greenhouse, Galley Furniture, First National Bank of Bagley, Bemidji Liquor, Zappy's Cafe in Akeley, and Coke of Bemidji. 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
4: River City's weather. Lows dip down to about 32 tonight under partly cloudy skies. Southwesterly winds around 5 miles per hour. Daytime highs approaching 62 tomorrow. More clouds and sun. Chance of rain showers tomorrow night. Lows dip down to about 36. Mainly cloudy skies. That's your forecast. I'm weatherology meteorologist Paul Trombley. Get the latest weather updates online at minnesotadailyweather.com. Currently 37.
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0: 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We're racing this weekend. NASCAR Cup Series and the O'Reilly Auto Parts Series heads to New York, the state, and the Watkins Glen Speedway. 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And on Sunday, go bowling at the Glen. 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
9: Lows dip down to about 32 tonight under partly cloudy skies. Southwesterly winds around 5 miles per hour. Daytime highs approaching 62. Tomorrow, more clouds and sun. Chance of rain showers tomorrow night. Lows dip down to about 36. Mainly cloudy skies. That's your forecast. I'm weatherology meteorologist Paul Trombley. Get the latest weather updates online at MinnesotaDailyWeather.com. Currently 37.
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0: WMIS FM, The River. 30th annual walleye opener fishing coverage is this weekend. We are going to have live fishing reports Saturday morning from Northwoods Bait and Tackle and area guide reports with Chris Haley, Beef from Fathead Guide Service, and Matt Newell from 10,000 Lakes Guide Service. Just listen, because we're going to have those fishing reports for you, telling you what they're biting on and where they're biting. Tune in Saturday morning right here on The River.
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6: River City's weather. Lows level off around 29 overnight under partly cloudy skies. Southwest winds around 5 miles per hour. Cloudy skies with a few peaks of sun. Friday, highs around 62. Mainly cloudy skies expected Friday night. Chance for showers. Lows dip down to about 36. And that's your forecast. I'm weatherology meteorologist Paul Frombly. Get the latest weather updates online at MinnesotaDailyWeather.com. Right now, it's 36 degrees.
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9: River City's weather.
10: Lows level off around 29 overnight under partly cloudy skies. Southwest winds around 5 miles per hour. Cloudy skies with a few peaks of sun. Friday, highs around 62. Mainly cloudy skies expected Friday night. Chance for showers. Lows dip down to about 36. And that's your forecast. I'm weatherology meteorologist Paul Frombly. Get the latest weather updates online at MinnesotaDailyWeather.com. Right now, it's 36 degrees.
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1: 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I tell my bitch, get ready to go. 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
6: River City's weather.
7: Partly cloudy overnight with lows around 30. South winds around 5 miles per hour. Sunshine mixed with clouds at times again. Friday, daytime highs approaching 62. Mainly cloudy Friday night. Slight chance for showers. Lows dip down to about 36. And that's your forecast. I'm weatherology meteorologist Paul Frombly. Get the latest weather updates online at MinnesotaDailyWeather.com. Right now, 30.
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9: River City's weather. Partly cloudy overnight with lows around 30. South winds around 5 miles per hour. Sunshine mixed with clouds at times again. Friday, daytime highs approaching 62. Mainly cloudy Friday night. Slight chance for showers. Lows dip down to about 36. And that's your forecast. I'm weatherology meteorologist Paul Trombley. Get the latest weather updates online at MinnesotaDailyWeather.com. Right now, 30.
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WMIS-FM, The River. 30th annual walleye opener fishing coverage is this weekend. We are going to have live fishing reports Saturday morning from Northwoods Bait and Tackle, and area guide reports with Chris Haley, Beef from Fathead Guide Service, and Matt Newell from 10,000 Lakes Guide Service. Just listen, because we're going to have those fishing reports for you, telling you what they're biting on and where they're biting. Tune in Saturday morning right here.

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4: River City's weather.
5: Partly cloudy skies overnight with a low of 29. Southwest winds around 5 miles per hour. Sunshine mixed with clouds at times again. Friday, daytime highs approaching 62. Slight chance of rain showers. Friday night, lows around 36. Mainly cloudy. And that's your forecast. I'm weatherology meteorologist Paul Frombly. Get the latest weather updates online at MinnesotaDailyWeather.com. 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

0: 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Stick around, forecast is on the way. 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
7: River City's weather. Partly cloudy skies overnight with a low of 29. Southwest winds around 5 miles per hour. Sunshine mixed with clouds at times again. Friday, daytime highs approaching 62. Slight chance of rain showers. Friday night, lows around 36. Mainly cloudy. And that's your forecast. I'm weatherology meteorologist Paul Frombly. Get the latest weather updates online at MinnesotaDailyWeather.com. Currently 32.
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3: River City's weather.
4: Lows dip down to about 29 overnight under partly cloudy skies. Winds out of the southwest around 5 miles per hour. A mix of clouds and sun again Friday. Highs around 62. Mainly cloudy Friday night. Slight chance of rain showers. Lows around 36. And that's your forecast. I'm weatherology meteorologist Paul Frombly. Get the latest weather updates online at MinnesotaDailyWeather.com. Currently 34.
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8: River City's weather.
9: Lows dip down to about 29 overnight under partly cloudy skies. Winds out of the southwest around 5 miles per hour. A mix of clouds and sun again Friday. Highs around 62. Mainly cloudy Friday night. Slight chance of rain showers. Lows around 36. And that's your forecast. I'm weatherology meteorologist Paul Frombly. Get the latest weather updates online at MinnesotaDailyWeather.com. Currently 34.
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1: River City's weather. Mainly cloudy skies expected overnight with a low of 29. Southwesterly winds 5 to 10 miles per hour. Highs level off around 62. Friday, sunshine mixed with clouds at times. Slight chance of rain showers. Friday night, lows level off around 36. Mainly cloudy. And that's your forecast. I'm weatherology meteorologist Paul Frombly. Get the latest weather updates online at MinnesotaDailyWeather.com. Right now, it's 33 degrees.
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0: WMIS-FM, The River. The Gary Newell Memorial Walleye Fishing Tournament is coming up Saturday, May 16th. Now, the tournament starts at 7 a.m. Awards will be at 5 p.m. And there is still time to get your team registered. All you have to do is get registered at the Eagles Club. There's a rules meeting coming up Thursday prior. That would be the 14th at 6 p.m. The Gary Newell Memorial Walleye Tournament coming up Saturday, May 16th. More on the forecast on the way on The River.
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9: Mainly cloudy skies expected overnight with a low of 29. Southwesterly winds 5 to 10 miles per hour. Highs level off around 62. Friday, sunshine mixed with clouds at times. Slight chance of rain showers. Friday night, lows level off around 36. Mainly cloudy. And that's your forecast. I'm weatherology meteorologist Paul Frombly. Get the latest weather updates online at MinnesotaDailyWeather.com. Right now, it's 33 degrees.
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2: River City's weather.
3: A mix of clouds and sunshine develops today with highs at around 62. Winds out of the west-northwest, 10 to 15. For tonight, isolated shower chances, otherwise partly to mostly cloudy, 36. Partly sunny skies develop Saturday. Highs fall off to 52 with northwest winds at 10 to 25 miles per hour tomorrow. And that's your forecast. I'm weatherology meteorologist Paul Trombley. Get the latest weather updates online at MinnesotaDailyWeather.com. Right now, 34.
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4: Stanley Box lives in Kansas City, and he lives in a senior housing complex. And around 4 a.m., there was a huge explosion. It blew out the windows up to 23 feet away. It blew the refrigerator's doors off in his room and collapsed part of the ceiling. We're talking thousands of dollars worth of damage. Now, Stanley was found at the scene, and he admitted that he had this little home lab where he liked to make improvised explosive devices by watching online tutorials. He says he's been doing since he was 14.
5: Yeah, as you do.
4: I mean, everybody needs a hobby. Now, the Missouri Highway Patrol Bomb Squad found two completed homemade bombs in the apartment, along with chemicals, materials, and some tools to be able to make more of them. Now, Box told investigators that he was making a big firework along with two completed devices for his daughter. I don't know how this works. Now, officers, now when they started looking around, they found a rifle with no serial number hidden in a false bottom of a hope chest. See, now when you're hiding guns with no serial number in a false bottom,
5: does not look good for you.
4: Then they found a shotgun.
5: Does no one pay any attention? Does no one have any self-awareness? I'm going to put a false bottom in that there hope chest. Hide this gun. What? What?
4: They also found a shotgun under a coffee table along with methamphetamine in many locations, along with two glass pipes and enough stuff to chemically make meth. Now, Stanley, he's a convicted felon to start with, and so he was not supposed to have firearms and ammunition. Mm-hmm. That's illegal. He's got the meth. He's got all this stuff. He's in jail without bond. This is basically a sad tale of a father who just wanted his daughter to have a fun 4th of July. Mm. Thanks, Dad. Mm. Appreciate your help.
5: And you know that's how he feels. He feels like such the victim here.
4: Yeah, just trying
5: to be a good dad.
4: Listen, I've got the picture of him, and we'll post it because he looks exactly like somebody that would know how to make a bomb. He really does.
5: I do like when the mugshot matches the crime. They're calling this woman Ford Focus Karen. Her real name is Wendy Clementi, and she is facing multiple assault charges and DUI after she chased this little boy who was riding his bike. She chased him while driving her Ford Focus. She went up on the sidewalk in pursuit of this children.
6: Wow.
5: And there's video, but wait, there's more. When she failed to run the child down, she then tried to break into a home. And the homeowner, he and his wife, were not there, but they were alerted by their Ring doorbell camera. The homeowner said she was smashing the front door. Then she stumbled off because she looked so drunk. Then she fell off my porch and face planted. Eventually, though, she managed to get inside his house and began rummaging through his belongings, tossing things around, looking through his wife's jewelry. But then she didn't steal anything.
6: Huh?
5: Just running kids down on the sidewalk, breaking into the house, face planting, rooting around. But she didn't steal anything. And they were surprised. Now, the police report says that she told the cops that she's the breadwinner for her family. And she's very stressed out and is using alcohol to cope.
6: Oh.
5: Okay. She claimed that she was looking for another dog for her own dog to play with. And that's why she broke into the house. And, boy, if I had a dollar for every time I've picked a lock. to find a cat.
7: That's how you got all those cats.
5: Exactly. I go into people's houses. I just take other people's cats. That's what I do. She denied chasing the boy and because she doesn't even remember it. It's the craziest thing you will see. Y'all be so careful out there. Eyes everywhere. Be paying attention because your neighbors are completely and totally bonkers and no one can be trusted to behave. We've got the People's Movie Critic coming up with Devil Wears Prada 2. That's Morons in the News, and this is the Bob and Sherry Show.
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9: 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Mysterious deaths in the community became the status quo, creating the murderous legacy of the Angel Makers.
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18: A mix of clouds and sunshine develops today with highs at around 62. Winds out of the west-northwest, 10 to 15. For tonight, isolated shower chances, otherwise partly to mostly cloudy, 36. Partly sunny skies develop Saturday. Highs fall off to 52 with northwest winds at 10 to 25 miles per hour tomorrow. And that's your forecast. I'm weatherology meteorologist Paul Trombley. Get the latest weather updates online at MinnesotaDailyWeather.com. Right now, 34.
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2: Before the show started today, Max and I were sipping on the hot Meghan Markle, Prince Meghan, Duchess Meghan, and Harry tea. And Max is going, it just seems like, you know, there's just this whole, what's going on? I feel like there is the most calculated an expensive hate and disinformation campaign against Meghan and Harry. And I think it's designed to take the heat off of the rest of the Windsors because of the Andrew thing. Now, Andrew and Fergie are in hiding, but did you know that Princess Eugenie, their daughter, just announced a pregnancy? And here's where things got really interesting, fellow royal watchers. Buckingham Palace endorsed the pregnancy announcement. The king was said to be delighted for Eugenie. But the name of her parents was completely missing, which is a break in royal protocol. But also, not just like the omission of Andrew and Sarah, but the intentional, like the omission was intended to be the message. Well, so do not ever think that you're seeing everything there is to see when it comes to the British royal family. And whatever messaging you're being given, you're getting messaged and you're getting manipulated at the same time, I think.
3: Well, I'm just glad that they're not blaming Eugenie for the sins of her parents.
2: Not so far. I don't think those girls are in the clear, though. I'll be real with you. I think that... Because they have remained close to their parents, and that is their prerogative. That's their mom and dad. But because they've remained close to their parents, I think what they are, they're in a little bit of a no man's land with the royal family right now. It would seem so mean and petty and spiteful and heavy-handed for those two to be banished. Yeah. And yet, at the same time, we can't let them too close because of their parents. So I think you're seeing such masterful manipulation of public perception and messaging. I've never been able to play chess. I can't remember the rules and which player can move diagonally or whatever.
3: The bishop goes diagonally.
2: See, I can never remember. And the rook and the pawn and why are you always coming for my queen? Like, I hate it. But anyway, I think we're watching a masterful game of chess being played by the management of the British royal family. And I think that the Meghan and Harry press and the Andrew and the Eugenie, I think they're all the same pieces. They're all pieces of the same story that we're being carefully fed, because the goal is to preserve the monarchy at any cost. And if that means we got to throw Meghan, Harry, Eugenie, Beatrice, the corgis to the wolves, that's what we got to do.
3: Not the corgis.
2: Watch. You watch. It's the Bob and Sherry Show.
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0: It is time now for The People's Movie Critic and his review of The Devil Wears Prada 2.
3: You know, way back in 2006, the original The Devil Wears Prada, it was the deal. It was all the rage. Everybody, it was sort of a surprise hit, and it really was good. Meryl Streep was Miranda Priestly, and she remained larger than life in the role. She was intimidating and demanding and had this razor-sharp tongue, and she was hilarious. And Anne Hathaway did a fantastic job as her assistant, Andy, who had no idea of what she was doing, had no idea about fashion or anything. And they were sort of the meat in this movie. And for me, Stanley Tucci as Nigel was the salt, pepper, and garlic that enhanced every scene that he's in. He doesn't star in it, but he's there and he's smart and it's awesome. Now, the movie opened strong. And it made well over $300 million with a budget of less than $41 million. So it went well above expectations. It stayed popular with a cult following for years. And all of that is a perfect setup for a sequel. The question is, why did it take so long?
0: Yeah.
3: Now, the reason it took 20 years for this movie is because Meryl Streep hates to do sequels to her own movies. In fact, she doesn't do it. The only movie sequel that she did was for Mamma Mia. She did Mamma Mia, Here We Go Again in 2018. And that took 10 years after the original. And she only agreed to do it if they reduced her role. And it still took many years of negotiations and a bunch of money to get her to do that movie. Now, Anne Hathaway and Emily Blunt, they thought this movie was never going to happen, but it did. And in the sequel, a lot of years have passed and Andy has moved on and become an award-winning journalist doing hard-hitting, you know, really good work. But the decline of newspapers and magazines, it causes her and some of her colleagues to be laid off. So she gets a surprise call offering her job back at Runway Magazine to help with some of the bad press that they did that is causing them some problems. Well, Miranda is less than thrilled with having Andy back. And in fact, she maintains during the majority of the movie, she doesn't even remember her ever working there or being her assistant, which is, of course, that's a Miranda thing to do. Now, the movie is 2 hours long. It's rated PG-13. The movie suffers from the same problems that all sequels face. The first movie was successful, or it wouldn't be a sequel, so there are expectations. The main character, in this case, Miranda, makes such a huge impression the first time, it's very hard to recreate that for the second time because you've already seen it. Catching lightning in a bottle twice is really, really hard. Luckily, the world of the original has had many changes over the period of 20 years, so the sequel cannot travel the same roads. Miranda finds herself being restrained by HR. She doesn't get to treat people terrible anymore, and she has someone sitting beside her in all of their meetings to keep her snide remarks more politically correct, which is pretty funny. And there's a scene showing her trying to hang up her own coat, which she doesn't know how to do, because she can no longer just throw it to an underling and make them hang it up. It was very funny. But because Runway needs advertisers more than advertisers needs Runway, she's forced to kowtow down to Emily, who's, again, played by Emily Blunt, and she is now running Dior. So, and here's a trivia fact you may not know. You may know, I don't know. Stanley Tucci is married to Emily Blunt's sister, Felicity. Did you know that?
4: I did.
0: I did.
4: I did. Because I'm not proud. Obsessed with Emily Blunt.
3: Yeah. I'm not even going to get into that now. There were numerous cameos, though, you need to look for if you see the movie. Lady Gaga as herself, Donatella Versace as her scary self, Heidi Klum, Naomi Campbell, just to name a few. Honestly, I went into this movie with some low expectations, but I found myself pleasantly surprised by how much I enjoyed it by the end. My score on this is 4 buds. If you love the first one, you will absolutely enjoy this one. It's a good sequel. It's a very good sequel. So,
0: it sounds pretty mean. Would you say that you would have been okay if you'd waited for this to show up on streaming?
3: Yeah, I could have. I could have. But you know what? I'm glad I went to see it because I might not have. It surprised me. It surprised me. I'm very happy that I went to see it. So I would encourage anybody that loves the first one, you need to see it. It's a good. Yeah.
0: It's the Bob and Sherry Show.
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7: Fox News, I'm CJ Papa. President Trump says a ceasefire remains in effect after U.S. airstrikes on drone and missile launch sites in Iran.
8: U.S. warships under attack in the Strait of Hormuz. But now, for the first time since the ceasefire began last month, the U.S. launched a counterattack ashore. Here's President Trump describing the action.
9: They were firing at us and we were firing back at them.
8: Now, recall earlier this week, General Dan Kane said U.S. forces came under attack more than 10 times since the ceasefire had been in effect.
7: Fox's Lucas Tomlinson. Health officials in 5 states are monitoring people arriving back home after being passengers on a cruise ship hit by the Hanta virus outbreak. President Trump says he's been briefed about it.
9: We have a lot of people, a lot of great people are studying it. It should be fine. We hope.
7: Passengers from the ship are being monitored in at least 12 countries. There have been 5 confirmed cases of the virus so far, 3 suspected cases and 3 deaths. 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
11: 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It's Island.
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15: 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Minnesota Department of Natural Resources reminding anglers and boaters to follow state laws to prevent the spread of aquatic invasive species as the walleye fishing season opens. Most people already practice these steps to clean, drain, and dispose of potential invasive species every time they leave a body of water. DNR Commissioner Sarah Stroman appreciates the collaborations with various groups and emphasizes Minnesotans' collective responsibility for lake health. DNR Invasive Species Program Supervisor Kelly Pennington highlights that everyone must take prevention steps, regardless of the presence of officers or inspectors. The junior hip-hop team from Park Rapids Just for Kicks finished in fifth place at the JFK National Competition April 30th in Rochester. The team, consisting of 7th to 12th graders, was one of 22 teams in their category and qualified for the finals. Director Caitlin Papanda praised their hard work and determination during their routine called Millionaire's Club. According to Papanda, the competition featured 7,000 dancers was an unforgettable experience for the team. These stories and more, MinnesotaDailyNews.com. The Stevens family and the crew at Coca-Cola Bottling would like to wish the moms out there a happy Mother's Day. Whether you're spending time with mom or enjoying all that spring has to offer, an ice-cold Coca-Cola is the perfect complement to any holiday gathering. Happy Mother's Day from the Stevens family and everyone at Coca-Cola Bottling of Bemidji.
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22: River City's weather.
23: A mix of clouds and sunshine develops today with highs at around 62. Winds out of the west-northwest 10 to 15. For tonight, isolated shower chances, otherwise partly to mostly cloudy, 36. Partly sunny skies develop Saturday. Highs fall off to 52 with northwest winds at 10 to 25 miles per hour tomorrow. And that's your forecast. I'm weatherology meteorologist Paul Trombley. Get the latest weather updates online at MinnesotaDailyWeather.com. Right now, 36.
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2: I had a very different sort of experience this week. So one of my besties is Canadian, and it was finally her turn to take the citizenship test.
3: Oh.
2: So, yeah. And here's the thing about the citizenship test. I know an awful lot of people who couldn't pass it.
4: Oh, God.
2: It's not, it's not all that hard. It's just you're under pressure to be able to answer very specific questions about, like, the Declaration of Independence and the Constitution and the Bill of Rights and the branches of government and your state senators and all of that stuff. And I promise you, you know all of it. Like, it's all floating around in the back of your head somewhere until someone sits you down and says, what are the three rights that are articulated and guaranteed in the Declaration of Independence? What are those three rights right off the top of your head? What are those three rights? Declaration of Independence.
4: Liberty, justice, and the pursuit of happiness.
5: Life, liberty, and the pursuit of happiness.
2: A lot of people panic and they go, freedom of religion? That's in the Constitution.
5: It's a Bill of Rights.
2: And then it asks you specific questions like how many, first of all, what is a constitutional amendment and how many constitutional amendments do we have? And stuff that I promise you, you know, except it's very intimidating when you are forced to test. So Wendy had come over to my house and she brought her test booklet and we drilled the questions. I was like, all right, and I'm trying to ask them in different ways than they're written, because you know how sometimes a test does that. Like, you learn the answer, but if they ask a question a different way, you're confused. She passed with flying colors. She took her test the other day and passed with flying colors. It's just amazing how complicated that is for people to have that experience, you know?
4: Oh yeah.
2: And that we don't have, like, when you're born here, no one ever really asks you those questions. And I'm convinced there are people holding elected office who couldn't answer some of these questions. What do you think? And I only feel that way because every once in a while, here's my newsfeed. The mayor doesn't want to wear pants. And I think to myself, can the mayor really talk to me in detail about the United States Constitution if he won't even wear his pants? I don't know.
4: Yeah.
2: I don't know. Yeah. So congratulations to my bestie for becoming a U.S. citizen. And good luck to everyone else taking that test. And to everyone that was born and raised here, I think you want to be glad that you don't have to take that test, because it's harder than you think.
4: Yeah.
2: Go ahead, Max.
5: I'd like to think that I could pass it.
2: I think you could.
5: All right.
2: You could.
5: I'm glad.
2: We cover a lot of history around these parts, so it's kind of current events. It's topical for you, especially with, like, true weird stuff.
5: Yeah.
2: But the questions are tricky. Like, when you ask somebody, what are the rights that the Declaration of Independence guarantees? That's not how you were taught it in school, is it?
4: Yeah.
5: No.
2: It's the Bob and Sherry Show.
6: 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They aren't just about

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2: River City's weather.
3: A mix of clouds and sunshine develops today with highs at around 62. Winds out of the west-northwest, 10 to 15. For tonight, isolated shower chances, otherwise partly to mostly cloudy, 36. Partly sunny skies develop Saturday. Highs fall off to 52 with northwest winds at 10 to 25 miles per hour tomorrow. And that's your forecast. I'm weatherology meteorologist Paul Trombley. Get the latest weather updates online at MinnesotaDailyWeather.com. Right now, 36.
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0: died and you just sit there. I died and you watched. 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
3: Everyone needs a laugh. It is Trevor Noah.
4: Now would be the perfect time for an alien invasion. There's no good time. I think we can all agree on that. But if I had to pick a time, I would say this is the best time. Yeah. Because if aliens invade, it's not going to be good for us. Right? We know. We don't stand a chance. If they can travel through space-time, our weapons mean nothing. We're probably just going to annoy them with our guns. Pew, pew, pew, pew. They're going to get here. And we've seen how it turns out, right? They fly in. They're going to blow everything up. We've watched Independence Day. We know how this happens. Right? Yeah, and even if Will Smith helps, he can only slap like one at a time. You know? So what do? I think about it all the time. Genuinely, I think about alien invasions all the time. It is my Roman Empire. Like, what are we going to do? What are we going to do? Well, I never used to think about this. Like, when I lived in South Africa, this was nowhere in my mind. But in America, it's a real thing. Yeah, because when aliens come, this is where they're going to come. Yeah, they're going to fly here. They come straight to Washington, D.C., blow up the White House. And they go to other countries, you know, they go to London, blow up Big Ben. You know what time it is. And they fly to other landmarks, blow everything up. I know, it's an issue. America first, I get it. Yeah. When I was in South Africa, this is something I never thought about, ever. Because I knew when aliens invade, they're gonna go, they're gonna blow up the world. But the one place they don't go is Africa. Yeah. You've seen the movies. They never invade Africa. I used to watch those movies all the time, and I'd wait. In the movie, the president would come and be like, citizens of Earth, aliens are invading our planet. Then you'd see the aliens invade. And then you'd be like, wait, I guess Africa's not on the planet? What is happening? They never invaded. Can you think of a single movie where they invaded Africa?
5: District 9.
4: No. What?
5: District 9.
4: District 9.
6: Yeah.
4: No. Screw you for trying to mess up my special. Sitting up there in the balcony like a king. District 9, I tell you. Off with his head. No. District 9, it's a good attempt, but no. If you remember the plot of District 9, the aliens didn't invade Africa, the aliens crash landed in Africa. And then they spent the rest of the movie trying to escape. Because we don't mess around. Man, Hollywood is so messed up. Man, it's just like, what's the worst thing that could happen to aliens? What if they were trapped in Africa? Aliens never invade, man. They don't invade Africa. They just never did. I used to think it was because they felt bad for us. Yeah, because as a kid, I used to love watching those movies. I still love watching them now. But as a kid, I loved those movies. Anything with aliens, I was there. And my mom, she would give me like, she'd make me like a big bowl of popcorn at home. And we would sit on the couch together. And she'd watch all of those movies with me. Not, she hated them, but it said parental guidance, and she took that very seriously. Like, one day she was walking past, and then it was like, we recommend parental guidance for this film. And she was like, I gotta watch this. And then she did every movie going forward. I would have to run and call her sometimes. The show would just start randomly on TV, and they'd be like, parental, and I'd be like, Mom! Mom! And then she'd come in, and I'd be like, what? No one needs you to guide me! Yeah, but then like 5 minutes in, I feel like I was guiding my parental, because she would sit there, and then the whole movie, she'd be like, what's happening, Trevor? Who are they? Who are these people? Why are they doing this? What's going on here? I'd be like, Mom, I'm with you. I'm with you. I started this movie with you. So she would make me like a big bowl of popcorn, and we'd sit there, and then the movie would start, and the alien invasion, they'd be like, aliens are invading Earth. And the aliens would fly in, and you'd see them blowing everything up, and I'd be there with my popcorn like, first world problems. I genuinely thought, I was a little kid. If you ask me, like, how come you never see them in Africa? I was like, oh, because they feel bad. I thought the aliens felt bad for Africa. You know, there'd be the ship that would fly over each continent to blow it up. And then there'd be one over the African continent, two aliens in the cockpit, like, prepare to launch photon lasers. You get ready on your command. 3, 2, 1. Wait, hold on. I think we already did this continent. I think we've been here. Negative. We've never been here before. Blow it up. What am I blowing up? Look at something already happened. What the hell's going on here, dude? What am I supposed to blow up? Who did this? I don't know. Checking now. Beep, beep, beep, beep, beep, beep. It says it was the British.
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15: River City's weather. A mix of clouds and sunshine develops today with highs at around 62. Winds out of the west-northwest, 10 to 15. For tonight, isolated shower chances, otherwise partly to mostly cloudy, 36. Partly sunny skies develop Saturday. Highs fall off to 52 with northwest winds at 10 to 25 miles per hour tomorrow. And that's your forecast. I'm weatherology meteorologist Paul Trombley. Get the latest weather updates online at minnesotadailyweather.com. Right now, 36.
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1: My dog has really bad dreams. And so I've been reading up on doggy nightmares. Because during the day, he's all like, you know, happy and Scooby-Doo and bopping around and just in love with his life. But then he goes to sleep and he has these terrible... Do Mojo or Darby do this? Have you experienced this?
3: Darby has dreams.
1: Terrible dreams.
3: She whines a little bit and kicks around.
1: Bridger's crying and trembling and recoiling. I mean, PTSD. We rescued him.
4: Yeah,
1: we rescued him, and what little we know about where he came from tells us that he had a pretty rough time before the shelter got him. So he still has these terrible dreams, and I found like 10 steps that you can do to help your dog who has nightmares. And not for the first time in my life or the last, I read this and thought, I would like to be someone's beloved dog. Because the steps that are suggested to handle your dog's nightmares, very few of us have been treated with such loving kindness and compassion by the human beings in our lives. You know, when was the last time you're having a bad dream and you were woken up by someone gently stroking your hair and saying your name in a soft, quiet, loving voice?
3: No.
1: That doesn't sound familiar, does it?
3: How about
1: the last time you had a rough night's sleep, maybe a bad dream? Did you awaken to your loved one playing quiet music and sitting quietly, waiting for you to open your eyes so that you wouldn't be startled? Did that happen?
3: My best
1: for you?
3: Recollection is the elbow sharply in the ribs.
5: Quit making so much noise.
1: Yeah. Hey, after one of those bad nightmare nights where you tossed and turned, did your loved one make sure to fill that next day with pleasant experiences? Like, nice long walks and maybe a game of toss the ball.
3: To be a
1: snuggles.
3: Dog. Oh, God, to be a dog.
1: Yeah.
5: Now, to be this dog.
1: Did your loved one suggest that maybe you would benefit from wearing a DAP collar? DAP stands for dog appeasing pheromones. And so it's a collar that releases these pheromones that, you know, would relax your dog. Now, I know that for some of you boys, you have been invited to wear a collar at bedtime, but this would be a different collar. This would be one meant to soothe you. I want to be a dog. I think that we're all better off as dogs.
6: I want to be the dog you're describing here.
1: Yeah, I'm going to try some of this with Bridger, you know, with his nightmares.
6: Yeah.
1: And the next time I have a rough night, I'm just going to go because that seems to be there's only one step for a person. Yeah. It's the Bob and Sherry Show.
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2: I was just calling to let you know, I heard on the show about the Lucky Charms being his favorite cereal and how he paid somebody to pick out all the marshmallows. They actually sell just the marshmallows now. It kind of ruins the fun of having to work toward what you want, but I use it for a Rice Krispie treat. So just a heads up. Bye.
3: Wow, Rice Krispie
4: treats. I would never buy those. Never buy those. Never
5: that feels it. Like cheating to you. Lamar,
4: it's not right.
5: Like cheating.
4: It's not right. At one time, I want you to understand this. At one time, Charles Chips, which is a wonderful potato chip, they sold the peanuts that are put in Cracker Jacks. You could buy them by the can. I found this out at a red light. I'm driving a beer truck. The Charles Chip truck pulls up, and I'm like, "What's up, brother?" And he, just out of the clear blue sky, he says, "We're starting to sell the peanuts. It's in Cracker Jacks." Man, I dropped air brakes on that truck. I stopped traffic. I got out. And I bought a can, and then we both went our separate ways. And they were great. But it's not the same if you don't have to eat all of that popcorn to get to the peanuts. It's just not the same.
6: So
4: you cannot.
6: We've got more.
7: Jerry, wanted to chime in and tell you that on Amazon, you can actually just buy the Lucky Charms marshmallows. They're available. All you have to look for is Lucky Charms marshmallows only, and there's lots of people that have done exactly what they want. Pick out the marshmallows and just put them in a bag. So, happy snacking.
6: You know, it's always interesting to me the things that this audience latches onto.
5: I've heard tell of the bags of giant Lucky Charms marshmallows. It does feel like a cheat, and it feels like part of what makes those marshmallow treats so delicious is that they're floating in a bowl with oats and milk. I think it's the oat adjacency that makes that the taste sensation that it is. When I was a kid, and I still do this, and I read recently that this is the opposite of what you should do. So I'm about to, I should have talked about this sooner, but it left my head. People who, it's a healthy eating weight loss strategy to eat the food you love first. I'm the opposite. As a kid, I would save the food I love for last. So I would plow my way through all the oat pieces and then have a bowl full of milk and marshmallow bits. So that would be my Lucky Charm strategy. To this day, if you put a plate in front of me, I eat the thing I like the least first and get it out of the way, just get her gone. And then I eat the thing I like the best last. But according to science and nutritionists, you should eat the thing you like best first. And the logic is flawless. You fill up on the foods you love, and then you don't, you know, you're not going to overeat the foods you don't. Like, you've done this with a plate, right? You've plowed through the stuff that you didn't like the most, and you saved the best for last, and you were so stuffed, but you love it, so you're going to cram it into your face till you explode. That feeling?
6: Mm-hmm.
5: Mm-mm.
6: Yeah.
5: No, the science is flip it. Eat the stuff you love first. And if you're going to leave anything
4: I've never left a plate with food on it. I don't leave a plate with food. It doesn't matter what it is. I'm eating it. I mean,
5: so even if you're stuffed and satisfied, you keep plowing through.
4: Yeah.
5: You listen to the tone of his voice. Of course I keep plowing through. You don't.
4: I don't pushing back. What is that for? I ain't pushing back. I'm not doing that. I shouldn't have put it on the plate if I wasn't going to eat it.
5: I don't like to waste food. And everybody's family has their own version of what they tell you to get you to clean your plate. Children are starving in my parents would make up countries that don't even exist. The children are starving. Were we sending them this meatloaf? Cause I don't see the point. So I just developed the habit of eating the stuff I don't like first.
6: So
5: not going to do that anymore.
6: you think we're done with this Lucky Charms fantasy?
5: We have more.
6: The ultimate in the Lucky Charms fantasy is coming up. You're not going to believe this.
5: Okay. Well, that sounds promising. It's the Bob and Sherry Show.
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9: Fox News, I'm CJ Papa. President Trump will address the nation later today from the Rose Garden at the White House. As for the war in Iran, it continues with a dust-up in the Strait of Hormuz.
10: These were unprovoked attacks from Iran using small boats, missiles, and drones against three U.S. destroyers who President Trump says took care of business.
9: Fox's Peter Ducey at the White House. The president says the ceasefire is still in effect, but if it was not...
11: If there's no ceasefire, you're not going to have to know. You're just going to have to look at one big glow coming out of Iran.
9: Secretary of State Marco Rubio saying minutes ago during his visit to Italy, we should get Iran's response today to the peace plan. State lawmakers in Alabama could vote today on a measure that could change the state's congressional primary as part of a bid to redraw House districts ahead of the midterms in November. 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
18: 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Bemidji State University and NTC, Bemidji's Technical College, preparing for their annual commencement ceremonies today at the Sanford Center in Bemidji. BSU will have two ceremonies, 10 a.m. for the Sunderman College and 1 p.m. for the College of Sciences and Health. NTC ceremony at 4 p.m. Brent Larson will deliver the BSU commencement address, accepting the Distinguished Minnesotan Award on behalf of the late R. Allen Sunderman, who contributed significantly to BSU through an $8.1 million gift. The Impact Award at NTC will be given to Carla Eichens, recognizing her contributions to health and well-being in northern Minnesota. Oak Hills Christian College will have graduation tomorrow. Red Lake Nation College will hold graduation Thursday. Leech Lake College, then, next Saturday. First City Lions will have a yard and bake sale tomorrow from 8 until 3 p.m. at the Eccles Community Center. Proceeds support local charities. Northern Minnesota's Women's Expo is tomorrow from 10 till 3 at the Sanford Center. The Bemidji Eagles Club will hold a donation rummage sale tomorrow at the Eagles Club from 9 till 3. These stories and more, MinnesotaDailyNews.com. 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
23: River City's weather.
24: A mix of clouds and sunshine develops today with highs at around 62. Winds out of the west northwest 10 to 15. For tonight, isolated shower chances, otherwise partly to mostly cloudy, 36. Partly sunny skies develop Saturday. Highs fall off to 52 with northwest winds at 10 to 25 miles per hour tomorrow. And that's your forecast. I'm weatherology meteorologist Paul Trombley. Get the latest weather updates online at MinnesotaDailyWeather.com. Right now, 39.
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2: Hey, Bob and Sherry and Lamar, and I can't remember the other guy. Sorry, my brain's dead. Hey, I just heard your cast on, not your cast, but your Aaron on the cereal, Lucky Charms. And I just wanted to tell you, I have picked all the marshmallows out. I've actually made a cheesecake, and you use the Lucky Charms cereal for the crust. And then I did all the different colors and layered it for my cheesecake. And then on the top, you put all of those heavenly marshmallows. So, yes, I have picked all the marshmallows out. You guys are great. You rock. This is Stacy from Maine. Thank you for everything. Bye.
3: That sounds, you know what, Lamar, that sounds like something you might want to try to duplicate and then review for us.
4: Might be something to that.
5: Put in
4: might
5: your next cookbook.
3: You don't really bake, though, do you?
6: Stop it, Max. Stop it.
3: Oh, yeah. The Renaissance Rednecks desserts. Yeah. A whole book of your desserts.
5: Yeah.
6: No.
3: And she, you know what? Here's where you respect Stacy. She did it old school. She worked with the box. She didn't get that bag of marshmallow treats. She sorted that cereal from those marshmallows by hand and artisanal handcrafted. I saw somebody. Now, this was back. Do you remember? I think it was during COVID when we went through that handcrafted at-home artisanal cocktail madness on the internet. Remember your newsfeed was filled with people. Remember, Lamar, people were quarantined, and so they were trying, you know, to like – they were making bread and mixing cocktails and all. I saw a guy on, I can't remember if it was, maybe it was an Instagram reel. Anyway, he made a Lucky Charms martini, and instead of olives, he dropped a handful of the little marshmallow treats in there. And I think he used vanilla flavored vodka. And I have to say, like so many things that end up on Instagram reels, it was really visually arresting. Like, it was really pretty to look at. Whether or not you'd want to drink it, I don't know.
6: Oh, yeah.
3: But, yeah.
6: Yeah.
3: All right. Well, coming up next, what would you do if you found a stranger living in your house? Well, what you think you would do and what this gentleman did is very different, very unexpected, what these folks did. And how did they find a stranger living in their home? And would you ever, if this happened to you, would you ever, ever, ever really be able to relax again in your place when you're there alone at night? It's the Bob and Sherry Show.
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5: River City's weather.
6: A mix of clouds and sunshine develops today with highs at around 62. Winds out of the west northwest 10 to 15. For tonight, isolated shower chances, otherwise partly to mostly cloudy, 36. Partly sunny skies develop Saturday. Highs fall off to 52 with northwest winds at 10 to 25 miles per hour tomorrow. And that's your forecast. I'm weatherology meteorologist Paul Trombley. Get the latest weather updates online at MinnesotaDailyWeather.com. Right now, 39.
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2: You read it once.
3: I don't believe that.
2: And then you read it again.
4: I can't believe this.
2: It's Bob and Sherry's.
4: I don't believe this.
5: There's so many scary things in the world and so many scary things to imagine, but I think we can all agree that it would be absolutely terrifying to learn that a stranger was living in your house and you were unaware that they were there. Can we agree with that?
6: Yes, 100%.
5: And I'm not talking about like your crawl space or your back shed. I'm talking about like inside your house with you.
7: Okay, so they're living, how are they living in my house?
6: Yes.
5: Well, a family in Arkansas just lived this nightmare. The homeowner, his name is Dutch Hoggett, and he's a professor at Harding University. He said, I always left my shoes at the back door. Always. Like, that was my habit. And my shoes started disappearing. They just vanished. And I asked my wife, what did you do with my shoes? Did you throw my shoes away? Did you put my shoes away? And she's like, I never touched your shoes. And of course, he couldn't find the shoes. I mean, I want you to imagine, because I'm guessing that you guys probably had pretty set routines where the car keys and the baseball hat and all that goes.
6: Yep.
5: It just vanishes. It's just gone. And then Dutch and his wife began noticing there were other peculiar things happening around the house. Chairs would be moved. Now, they did have children, you know, a grown daughter and her husband. Who were like, yeah, that's weird. What do you mean the chairs aren't? Who put the chairs there? And then food would go missing. And the food thing is tricky because you can open the refrigerator and you're like, I'm sure there was a leftover piece of chicken. But maybe Carla ate it, right? Maybe, you don't know. Why would you leap to any kind of conclusion? Well, they just thought they were going crazy until Sharon went into the storage area that's tucked underneath the basement stairs, you know, where they keep like Christmas decorations and stuff.
6: Yeah.
5: She opened the closet under the stairs and she went in and then she started to back out. And she said to her husband, there's someone in there. There's someone in there. And of course, he thinks she's crazy. So he gets a baseball bat and demands, if there's somebody in there, come on out. And he's banging on the door frame with the bat. And they finally hear a voice. Okay, I'm coming. And there was a man living in their basement. 41-year-old Preston Landis, who was promptly arrested. He said that he'd started out living in the crawl space, but then one day he noticed that while the couple was away from the house, that they'd left the basement door, the door from the basement to the outside, they'd left it unlocked. So he went on in and he created a makeshift bed, little living space deep inside the storage closet, and settled in. Now, he would have gotten away with it, too. They probably wouldn't have really registered the missing food. Because when you have more than one person living in your house, somebody ate your yogurt. And that's all there is to it, right?
6: Yeah. Mm-hmm. Yeah.
5: They probably would have just thought they were going crazy about the missing food. The problem was the furniture moving around and Dutch's shoes disappearing. So these people, Dutch and his wife, they said, we are not angry. There are no hard feelings. We feel sorry for him. We're glad we figured it out that there was somebody living in our house. This could have gone on for a lot longer than it did. And there were opportunities where he could have taken things and he could have, you know, done harm, but he didn't. It seems like he was just trying to get out of the elements. And the only thing he took was what he absolutely needed. Warm shoes.
7: Yeah.
5: And something to eat. Now, he's being charged with residential burglary and theft of property, and he's locked up on a $15,000 bond. If they had, if this couple had their way, he wouldn't be prosecuted. But the, you know, the law is the law, and so the law is gonna, he's in the system now. I just want you to imagine what it would be like to find out that a complete stranger was living somewhere.
7: It would creep me
5: in your house.
6: Oh yeah, oh yeah.
5: You'd never quite feel safe again, you know. You never would. I would catch on immediately. Because my husband is very suspicious of leftovers. So if I saw the leftovers disappearing, I'd know it wasn't Kevin. Or if it was Kevin, he was out of his mind. Just, either way, I need to take some steps. You know, I need to make some changes.
7: Did the story say how long he'd been living there, or they didn't put that in the story?
5: Not long. Okay. Not long. But based on what the man told them, you know, they were able to go, well, we started noticing things missing here. And the man was like, I promise I haven't been here long. I just found the door unlocked and I went in. Man, yeah, creepy, scary. But these are good people,
7: they feel terrible about the way this went down.
5: It's the Bob and Sherry Show.
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15: River City's weather. mix of clouds and sunshine develops today with highs at around 62. Winds out of the west northwest 10 to 15. For tonight, isolated shower chances, otherwise partly to mostly cloudy, 36. Partly sunny skies develop Saturday. Highs fall off to 52 with northwest winds at 10 to 25 miles per hour tomorrow. And that's your forecast. I'm weatherology meteorologist Paul Trombley. Get the latest weather updates online at minnesotadailyweather.com. Right now, 39.
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3: Evidently, I was smarter than I thought I was because I just read that Nietzsche, is that how you say it, Nietzsche?
1: Nietzsche.
3: he says that before you marry somebody, there's one question you have to ask yourself. Do you believe you're going to enjoy talking with this person all the way into your old age? Because he says everything else in marriage is transitory, but most of the time it's going to come down to having a conversation with this person. Now, this is, if you remember this, you may not remember this. When we were on the old show, and I was talking about, I was getting ready to get married, and I was going to get married to Carla, and you asked me, how did you know? And I said, if I was going to get in the car and drive across the country, she would be the person I would want sitting in the seat because we would be nonstop talking.
1: And look how happy you are. That's still true.
3: It is nonstop talking.
1: So, look how happy you are. I think that's very true. The problem is, of course, you know, in that first flush of romantic love and passion and lust, you're like, oh, absolutely. I'm totally going to be talking to this person forever and ever.
3: Yeah, true.
1: And sometimes it works out that way. Yeah. I routinely travel.
3: I mean, we don't really listen to a lot of music. We just, you know, we pretty much don't.
1: Well, I routinely travel across the country with my husband. I very much enjoy his company. Now, I think he's ready to go out the window and take his chances in the wilderness. But, you know, that's on him. He didn't read any Nietzsche before we got married, and maybe he should have.
3: You know, I'm always teasing Carla because she doesn't listen. She doesn't listen to the show. She never listens to the show. I was talking to some of my neighbors and stuff. They were talking about talking Lamar or whatever. They asked Carla, said, do you listen? And she goes, I get plenty live at the house. She said, if I'm in the car by myself, I don't need to tune into something where I'm hearing him talk because I just left and I'm coming back and he's going to be talking. And that's probably true. I think that is.
1: Lamar, I edit myself so much. Like, I'll be on the verge of telling Kevin something, and then I'll just say to myself, no, don't do that. Don't do that. Don't tell him that. That sounds weird.
4: Like about Bigfoot in Ohio?
1: Yeah, like Bigfoot in Ohio. Or just a gazillion other things where I'm like, you know, no. Let's keep those thoughts inside our head and not outside our mouth. Yes. It's the Bob and Sherry Show.
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Get ready to go. I tell my bitch, get ready to go. I tell my bitch, get ready.

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2: A pretty wild but low stakes for the criminals caper got pulled off in Albuquerque. And the thing about this is it just shows you that if you show up and act like you know what you're doing and look like you know what you're doing, people won't question you. Yeah. So there's a brand new distillery that is, it's not even open yet. They're finishing construction on this distillery. It's called Hollow Spirits in Albuquerque. And they have one location, and so they were expanding to a second location. And so they created like an outdoor beer garden kind of situation. Mm-hmm. And he fenced it with that decorative aluminum fencing, like the fancy stuff. You know what I'm talking about.
3: Yeah, it's black.
2: This isn't chain link. This is your fancy, expensive fencing. Well, the other day, two men arrived on the scene with a large flatbed truck. Mm-hmm. They were wearing construction clothing, reflective vests, hard hats, the works. They spent a couple of hours removing the fencing, loading it onto the flatbed truck, and then they drove it away. They removed 10 sections of fence. This is more than 100 feet of fencing, and they had special equipment. They were cutting the fence off at the bottom where it was connected to the ground and then loading it onto the flatbed truck, which was parked right there. There are surveillance, there's security cameras. All of this is on tape. And they just worked away. The owner of the distillery said, you know, they did a good job. But what cost me $10,000, they're going to sell that for scrap for about $100. And that's all they did. They cut all that fence out. And now this guy said, I can't believe it. I can't believe it. I'm watching the video in broad daylight as these guys are stealing my fence. And then, and I really like this guy. This is Albuquerque, but you would have thought that it was Philly. The owner of this distillery said, Albuquerque, we didn't even open up yet. Can you give us a bleeping chance?
4: Sherry, anytime you talk about criminal activity in Albuquerque, all I can think is Breaking Bad and Better Call Saul.
5: Let's
3: grade this. A+ on execution.
2: Brazen. Brazen.
3: F on efficiency of theft. I mean.
5: Yeah.
3: You know.
5: That's cool, calm, and collected right there. It really is.
2: They'll get about, the sheriff's office said that reselling those fence materials, they go for, that aluminum will go for like 80% of the market value. Meanwhile, the owner of the distillery, because you know how people are. People are like, they're on social media going, well, you should have planned better. And the owner of the distillery, this man, he's our people. He's like, yeah, you could blame us, but how do I plan for my fence to be stolen in broad daylight, to be sawed out of the ground? How is this man? So I'm on his side, you guys. How is this man supposed to plan for that? Was he supposed to put a fence around the fence? They stole the fence. See, a fence is a kind of a low-tech security option. Is it not? Can we not all agree? So here's the owner of the distillery going, I should protect my property. I should protect my investment. Okay, I installed a fence. And then they stole the fence.
3: Sherry, a few years ago, we did a story and somebody was stealing doors. So they were not going into the house and ransacking the house and taking electronics. And they were just stealing the front doors of the houses because they were worth so much.
2: And you yell at the homeowner, well, did you... I put a door on my house. They stole it.
3: So you want an expensive door to try to keep people out. So that's why you had the expensive door.
2: If you have nothing else in this life to be grateful for, get on your knees and thank God that you are not the kind of person that sees a news story like this and says, oh, well, where's my keyboard? You should have planned better, Mr. Business Owner. Be so glad you're not that person, because whatever is wrong with that person, I don't think can be fixed.
4: No.
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2: 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Of course I did. 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
10: River City's weather.
11: A mix of clouds and sunshine develops today with highs at around 62. Winds out of the west-northwest, 10 to 15. For tonight, isolated shower chances, otherwise partly to mostly cloudy, 36. Partly sunny skies develop Saturday. Highs fall off to 52 with northwest winds at 10 to 25 miles per hour tomorrow. And that's your forecast. I'm weatherology meteorologist Paul Trombley. Get the latest weather updates online at MinnesotaDailyWeather.com. Right now, 46.
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2: Lamar, I can't stop thinking about that python hunting job that you talked about in Florida because I can't get over the fact that there are no like qualifications. Like anybody can show up to hunt a python. Don't you have to have some strategy? I don't even know what weapons you would bring, but don't you need some strategy to hunt a python? Because if you lose that battle, the python could kill you, right? Aren't they big and dangerous?
3: They are big and dangerous, but it's not like you're going to be hunting them. They're not hunting you. So it's not like it's not like in the movies where you're going to be sitting there and a python's going to come up and grab you. Basically, the python's trying to get away from you. So you're at advantage
2: right
3: there.
2: Well, okay, so I've got the advantage, but now it's me versus the python, and I don't know what I'm doing. And now I'm like, what weapon have I brought? Am I hitting it with a pickleball racket? Did I bring up my handgun? Like, what am I doing? I feel like in the moment you could panic, and then we'd have an amateur python hunter tragedy. Not to be a Capricorn, but why are we just letting random people into the Everglades to hunt pythons?
3: Well, evidently they haven't lost any people to it. So I don't know. They've got on, I went to the website. I went to the official python hunting website, and they've got some safeguards and they've got some tips and, you know, they've got some stuff. They're telling you what to do. Yeah. Yeah.
2: Like, do you hunt them at night and do you hunt them with
3: a
2: machete?
3: No. You don't want to be hunting them at night, I wouldn't think. Now, they got professionals that can do that. And they have different places. That's what I was talking about. You can get paid by the hour. $14 an hour, you're somewhere that you may find one, you may not. When you hit that $30 an hour, you're in python land. I mean, they give you an exact place to go. There's going to be some pythons there. You just have to pay attention. But now, listen, a python can strike. Like, if a python is 15 feet long, it can strike 15 feet. They can strike the length of their bodies. So you're 15 feet away, and it's a big python, you may not be far enough. So they could – but they got no poison. But what they do is they grab you, and once they grab you with their teeth, they wrap around you and squeeze your guts out. So,
2: do you think that Ronnie Wayne Jr. – knows anything that you just said about how if a python's 15 feet long, it can strike at 15 feet? Don't you think that Ronnie Wayne Jr. just is picturing glory for himself and a cash payday as the
3: Ronnie Wayne has just stopped and got a six pack of beer and a shotgun, and that's all he's thinking about. He's headed to get a snake. That's what he's doing.
4: Sure,
3: that's what he's doing.
4: Do you think they're doing it because they're going, well, you know, natural selection will take over, and you know.
2: Hey, I think that's part of it. And I know that Ronnie Wayne's four ex-wives, who are still trying to get child support out of them, are yelling at the radio, shut up, let him go. Let him go snake hunting. It's the Bob and Sherry Show.
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5: River City's weather. A mix of clouds and sunshine develops today with highs at around 62. Winds out of the west northwest 10 to 15. For tonight, isolated shower chances, otherwise partly to mostly cloudy, 36. Partly sunny skies develop Saturday. Highs fall off to 52 with northwest winds at 10 to 25 miles per hour tomorrow. And that's your forecast. I'm weatherology meteorologist Paul Trombley. Get the latest weather updates online at MinnesotaDailyWeather.com. Right now, 46.
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2: Lamar, I can't guarantee Bob isn't going to give you a big old lecture, but I found your soul, Twin Flame soulmate in Minnesota. A person was pulled over for speeding three times in 1 hour. Minnesota State Patrol said the 24-year-old driver, who happens to be from South Dakota, was stopped three times in less than an hour. First time, 92 in a 60-mile-an-hour zone. Then 115 miles an hour in a 60-mile-an-hour zone. And then a little bit later, once again. Oh, and the third time, not wearing a seatbelt.
3: Good Lord.
2: Let's talk.
4: I love a man that ain't a quitter. I love it.
3: I guess he would have his license removed, wouldn't he?
2: I mean,
3: if you're going just that fast, I think you get your license removed for a period of time, let alone three times.
4: Where I live, if you're 25 miles an hour over, they come tow your car and put cuffs on you. I know this because I've had the guy explain that to me because he bumped it down below 25 to keep from that.
3: For people who haven't been with us very long, one of the things we worry about with Lamar is he's got a lead foot. I mean, he has got him a lead foot. Yeah. Are you still driving way too fast? Be honest.
4: I'm not quite as bad. But I still, like, I just came back. I went to Atlanta yesterday, and coming out of Atlanta, I mean, I set the cruise on 90 and come on down. I mean,
3: my God.
4: I mean, Wait.
3: You know, I'm not quite as bad. That's like your mother walks in on you when she shouldn't have, and you said, well, I'll just cut back. You know, you have got to bring that right down. 90 miles an hour is terrible.
4: You know, this guy having three tickets in a day, that's pretty good. But I got 1, 2, 3. Yeah, I got three in 30 minutes.
2: Three in 30 minutes, Lamar? How is that
3: possible?
4: I used to have to drive way out to a movie theater that was when I first started doing the reviews. And so I'd be coming back at night late. And there's nothing there. It's just straight road. It's dark. And so I just got through, you know, watching a movie, and I'd been stopped on this road two or three different times, but so I'm coming down the road and I sort of learned my lesson. So I set the cruise, the speed limit's 55. I set it on 60 and I'm just coming back. Well, as I pass a highway patrolman, I meet the highway patrolman across the lane over there. And as I meet him, he flips on the red light or blue lights. And so I sort of, you know, jerked a little bit and I pulled over. And so he pulled up behind me and he comes out there. Of course, I got all the windows down, lights are on, hands on the steering wheel, trying to be a good, you know, speeder. And so he comes up and he says, do you know how fast you were going? I said, well, yes, sir, I do. I said, I had my cruise set on 60. And he said, is the speed limit 60? I said, no, sir, it's not. It's 55. He goes, okay, so you're speeding and you know you're speeding. Okay. He said, let me see your insurance and driver's license. And so I give him the driver's license, give him the insurance card, and it was expired. And he said, you know, that's a $250 fine for insurance. And I said, well, I've got insurance. And he said, well, you bring it back, you know, whatever. But he writes a ticket for that. Then he checks my tire wear. And my tires are still good, but he said, when I flipped on the light, I noticed you swerved. Have you been drinking? I said, no, sir. I said, I'll be glad to take a test if I need to. And so he gave me one. He gave me a ticket for swerving across the line. And so I had three tickets. So
3: good.
4: I pull off. And I'm driving back home. I got about 10 miles to go. I set the cruise on 55. I'm going. And so I go through this area, and my radar detector goes off. And I'm like, no, I'm good to go, man. I'm 55. I'm good to go. Blue lights come on. Guy pulls me over, and he said, he comes up, and he rolls down the window. And what has happened is,
3: real quick,
4: that's a 45-mile-an-hour thing. So he says, can I see your driver's license registration? Do you know what you're doing? And I said, look. I said, if you're fixing to give me a ticket, I'm going to get out of the car, and I'm going to start running. You pull out your pistol, shoot me in the back three times. I said, because I'd rather be dead on the side of the road than get another ticket. And he laughed and let me go.
3: He let you go, thank God.
4: Yeah,
3: you know, that first officer, you were only 5 over the speed limit. That sounded a little bit aggressive that way. All right, please slow down, though.
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3: Yeah, I know.
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20: River City's weather.
21: A mix of clouds and sunshine develops today with highs at around 62. Winds out of the west-northwest, 10 to 15. For tonight, isolated shower chances, otherwise partly to mostly cloudy, 36. Partly sunny skies develop Saturday. Highs fall off to 52 with northwest winds at 10 to 25 miles per hour tomorrow. And that's your forecast. I'm weatherology meteorologist Paul Trombley. Get the latest weather updates online at MinnesotaDailyWeather.com. Right now, 46.
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3: All right, last reminder that Sunday is Mother's Day. You just cannot forget your mom.
4: No.
3: It's devastating. Nope. Please do not forget your moms. Huge weekend in our family. So not only is it Mother's Day on Sunday, and I'm very excited because we have a family wedding on Saturday. Our son Zane is getting married. One of the twins. Yeah.
4: Wow.
3: Zane is getting married. I know. Zane, for True Weird Stuff listeners, composed the True Weird Stuff theme music. He's just such a talented and spectacular little human. I'm crazy about his fiance. I love her to death. I'm so excited for this wedding. I'm going to be one of the co-officiating with the bride's grandfather. So it's very special for me because I'm like, that's my boy and I'm part of the wedding. But you want to talk about an emotional weekend. And for Joni, so Joni and Kevin had four children together and this is the third getting married. She'll have one left. His twin, Russell, who's not married. Very emotional weekend with the wedding and then, of course, Mother's Day on Sunday. I'm going to have Mother's Day lunch with my girls before Karen Mia has to fly back to Colorado for school. So, you know, just thinking about, like, the twins have been in my life. They were just a few months short of their 10th birthday when I met their dad. So they've been in my life for, you know, most of theirs.
4: Wow.
3: Yeah.
4: That's a long time.
3: It is a long time. And and we, you know, we had so many like really fun and hilarious and silly adventures with them when they were little and have continued to do that with them that they're grown. Zane came out west with us a couple years ago and he and Kevin and I had the most magical night in New Mexico where we had stopped as, you know, kind of a stopping point on the drive cross country. We had this incredible dinner. There was a live band. We just sat for hours talking. It was really special. And that's like those kind of experiences are hard to get once, you know, your kids get, once they hit their teen years, honestly. Like, my God, my daughter Olivia hit middle school and she was like, I'm sorry, do I know you? Could you pretend you don't know me? So I mean, it's harder. And then, you know, they cross through that. Then they get back to the phase where they are really happy to hang out with you, especially if you're picking up the tab. But yeah, tonight we'll have the rehearsal dinner and then tomorrow, it's just so hard for me to believe that Zane is going to get married.
4: Wow.
3: Yeah.
5: Wow, that is.
3: Yeah. And Joni and I, this is like an awesome Mother's Day weekend for us, you know, because what's a better Mother's Day gift than seeing your children happy and thriving and living their lives?
4: My mother said the same thing to me, you know.
3: I know she did.
4: Back when she said, you know, the Menendez brothers are married, you know.
3: Max's mom invented gentle parenting. Now, she never used it on her own children, but she did invent it.
5: Yeah, she came up with a concept.
3: Y'all, happy Mother's Day weekend. It's the Bob and Sherry Show.
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double here. I'm Isaac Van Rubber, Monster Magnet and Space Lord. Fish and opener weekend, Mother's Day weekend, details on a weekend of winning after from actions to me. Drag me on the river.

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5: River City's weather.
6: Sunshine mixed with clouds at times. Today, daytime highs approaching 62. Winds out of the west, 8 to 15 miles per hour. Slight chance of rain showers tonight. Lows level off around 36. Partly cloudy skies. High of 52 tomorrow, mainly clear. And that's your forecast. I'm weatherology meteorologist Paul Frombly. Get the latest weather updates online at MinnesotaDailyWeather.com. Currently 51.
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A busy weekend with graduation, BSU and NTC, Oak Hills tomorrow. Fishing opener tonight at, 12:01? Mother's Day on Sunday? How would you like to save some cash over this long weekend? Tell you how next.

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3: River City's weather.
4: Sunshine mixed with clouds at times today. Daytime highs approaching 62. Winds out of the west, 8 to 15 miles per hour. Slight chance of rain showers tonight. Lows level off around 36. Partly cloudy skies. High of 52 tomorrow. Mainly clear. And that's your forecast. I'm weatherology meteorologist Paul Frombly. Get the latest weather updates online at MinnesotaDailyWeather.com. Currently 51.
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6: Sunshine mixed with clouds at times
7: today.
6: Daytime highs approaching 62. Winds out of the west, 8 to 15 miles per hour. Slight chance of rain showers tonight. Lows level off around 36. Partly cloudy skies. High of 52 tomorrow. Mainly clear. And that's your forecast. I'm weatherology meteorologist Paul Frombly. Get the latest weather updates online at MinnesotaDailyWeather.com. Currently 51.
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0: 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That's Lazy Jacks in Bemidji.
4: River City's weather.
5: Sunshine mixed with clouds at times today. Daytime highs approaching 62. Winds out of the west, 8 to 15 miles per hour. Slight chance of rain showers tonight. Lows level off around 36. Partly cloudy skies. High of 52 tomorrow. Mainly clear. And that's your forecast. I'm weatherology meteorologist Paul Frombly. Get the latest weather updates online at MinnesotaDailyWeather.com. Currently, it's 57 degrees.
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5: River City's weather.
6: Sunshine mixed with clouds at times.
7: Today,
6: daytime highs approaching 62. Winds out of the west, 8 to 15 miles per hour. Slight chance of rain showers tonight. Lows level off around 36. Partly cloudy skies. High of 52 tomorrow. Mainly clear. And that's your forecast. I'm weatherology meteorologist Paul Frombly. Get the latest weather updates online at MinnesotaDailyWeather.com. Currently, it's 57 degrees.
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7: River City's weather.
8: Sunshine mixed with clouds at times. Today, daytime highs approaching 62. Winds out of the west, 8 to 15 miles per hour. Slight chance of rain showers. Tonight, lows level off around 36. Partly cloudy skies. High of 52. Tomorrow, mainly clear. And that's your forecast. I'm weatherology meteorologist Paul Frombly. Get the latest weather updates online at MinnesotaDailyWeather.com. Currently, it's 57 degrees.
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Their new one, Crawl Back to My Coffin. 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
3: Fox News. Chris Foster, Virginia Supreme Court says a vote to allow a new, more Democrat-friendly congressional map was held illegally.
4: Critics of this referendum have said from the beginning that Democrats were on thin ice because they did not follow procedures as outlined by state law and state constitution. And what the court ended up saying here is that violation irreparably undermined the integrity of the entire voting referendum, said it makes it null and void. And for that reason, they say the congressional district maps issued by the court in 2021, they've got to use for the upcoming congressional election.
3: Fox's Shannon Brain. The monthly jobs report stronger than most economists expected.
5: The April employment report found 115,000 new positions, with the unemployment rate, as expected, remaining at 4.3%. Economists were predicting just 50 to 62,000 jobs.
3: Fox's Jenny Casola. 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
11: Are you ready for a barefoot blue jean night with Jake Owen? Then buckle up. Kickin' the Country is back June 10th through the 13th. Wednesday night, we kick it off loud with Jackal. Guitar screaming, crowd roaring, no easing into it. Thursday, Aaron Lewis takes the stage, and we'll have every country boy in the crowd singing. Friday is always going to be a party when Neil McCoy shows up. Yes, Billy's got his beer goggles on. And then Jake Owen lights it up with Barefoot Blue Jean Night Energy. 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She's somebody's dog. And closing us out is Mitchell Tenpenny. 4 days, one legendary main stage. 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Your summer starts here.
0: 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Most people already practice these steps to clean, drain, and dispose of potential invasive species every time they leave a body of water. DNR Commissioner Sarah Stroman appreciates the collaborations with various groups and emphasizes Minnesotans' collective responsibility for lake health. DNR Invasive Species Program Supervisor Kelly Pennington highlights that everyone must take prevention steps, regardless of the presence of officers or inspectors. The junior hip-hop team from Park Rapids Just for Kicks finished in fifth place at the JFK National Competition April 30th in Rochester. The team, consisting of 7th to 12th graders, was one of 22 teams in their category and qualified for the finals. Director Caitlin Papanda praised their hard work and determination during their routine called Millionaire's Club. According to Papanda, the competition featured 7,000 dancers was an unforgettable experience for the team. These stories and more, MinnesotaDailyNews.com. It's the fishing opener, and Rick and the crew at the Pet Zone would like to remind you that it's also flea and tick season. Protect your pets with collars, sprays, and treatments that work. From the Pet Zone, have a great opening weekend, and stay safe if you're out on the water. 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
20: River City's weather.
21: Sunshine mixed with clouds at times this afternoon, with daytime highs approaching 63. Northwest winds 8 to 15 miles per hour. Partly cloudy skies again tonight. Slight chance for showers. Lows level off around 36. Mainly sunny skies tomorrow. High temperatures reach up to 52. And that's your forecast. I'm weatherology meteorologist Paul Frombly. Get the latest weather updates online at MinnesotaDailyWeather.com. Currently, it's 60 degrees.
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4: A D.C. judge apologized to Trump's wannabe assassin because his conditions in jail were too harsh. Cole Allen was arrested, charged, and placed in temporary suicide watch in a padded cell. Pretty fair for a guy charged with trying to kill the sitting president. But his judge, Zaya Faruqi, complained, saying that some Jan 6 defendants were treated better. So the judge apologized not once, not twice, but three times. And not to a victim, not to the public. Nope, he apologized to the guy with the shotgun and the knives. But this is where we are. A judge saying, hey, sorry this whole justice system thing is happening to you. My bad. Here I thought judges are supposed to be neutral. That's the whole gig. You wear the robe, you keep your opinions to yourself, and you don't turn the courtroom into a support group for Assassins Anonymous.
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13: River City's weather.
14: Sunshine mixed with clouds at times this afternoon, with daytime highs approaching 63. Northwest winds 8 to 15 miles per hour. Partly cloudy skies again tonight. Slight chance for showers. Lows level off around 36. Mainly sunny skies tomorrow. High temperatures reach up to 52. And that's your forecast. I'm weatherology meteorologist Paul Frombly. Get the latest weather updates online at MinnesotaDailyWeather.com. Currently, it's 60 degrees.
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7: River City's weather.
8: A frost advisory begins at 1 a.m. tomorrow morning and remains in effect until 9 a.m. tomorrow. Partly cloudy this afternoon with highs around 64. Northwest winds 8 to 15 miles per hour. Slight chance for showers tonight. Lows level off around 36. Partly cloudy. And that's your forecast. I'm weatherology meteorologist Paul Frombly. Get the latest weather updates online at minnesotadailyweather.com. Right now, it's 62 degrees.
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0: WMIS on the river. Velvet chains and stuck against the wall. Gonna do it for me. Kevin's in next. Take through the rest of this Fishing Opener Friday. Good luck on the water tonight or tomorrow or whenever it is you head on out to fish. Happy Mother's Day to all moms out there. Royal Lynn, 6 feet deep, kicks off a river block of rock for you next. Royal Lynn, Dorothy, Collective Soul, Nonpoint, bunch of good acts. Coming to Midsummer Music Fest in Monaga this summer. 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
8: River City's weather.
9: A frost advisory begins at 1 a.m. tomorrow morning and remains in effect until 9 a.m. tomorrow. Partly cloudy this afternoon with highs around 64. Northwest winds 8 to 15 miles per hour. Slight chance for showers tonight. Lows level off around 36. Partly cloudy. And that's your forecast. I'm weatherology meteorologist Paul Trombley. Get the latest weather updates online at MinnesotaDailyWeather.com. Right now, it's 62 degrees.
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1: Hills Country Greenhouse Mother Day Hanging Basket Giveaway. 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
12: River City's weather.
13: A frost advisory begins at 1 a.m. tomorrow morning and remains in effect until 9 a.m. tomorrow. High temperatures reach up to 64 this afternoon under mainly cloudy skies, northwest winds 10 to 20 miles per hour. 36 tonight, chance for showers. And that's your forecast. I'm weatherology meteorologist Paul Frombly. Get the latest weather updates online at MinnesotaDailyWeather.com. Currently, it's 61 degrees.
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1: Coming up Saturday, May 16th, from the Bemidji Eagles, it's the Gary Newell Memorial Walleye Tournament. 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Still time to get your team registered. Just do that at the Eagles Club. There'll be a rules meeting on Thursday, May 14th at 6 o'clock for the Gary Newell Memorial Walleye Tournament from the Bemidji Eagles. 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
7: River City's weather.
8: A frost advisory begins at 1 a.m. tomorrow morning and remains in effect until 9 a.m. tomorrow. High temperatures reach up to 64 this afternoon under mainly cloudy skies, northwest winds 10 to 20 miles per hour. 36 tonight, chance for showers. And that's your forecast. I'm weatherology meteorologist Paul Frombly. Get the latest weather updates online at MinnesotaDailyWeather.com. Currently, it's 61 degrees.
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1: 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We'll also have live fishing reports tomorrow from Northwoods Bait and Tackle. Also, guide reports with Chris Haley from Fathead Guide Service and Matt Newell from 10,000 Lakes Guide Service. It's coming up tomorrow, the 30th annual walleye opener fishing coverage. Winners of the tackle box and tickets will be announced on Monday, May 11th.
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0: 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Right now, it's 63 degrees.
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12: River City's weather.
13: A frost advisory begins at 1 a.m. tomorrow morning. Sunshine mixed with clouds at times this afternoon, with daytime highs approaching 64. Northwest winds 10 to 20 miles per hour. Chance of rain showers tonight. Lows dip down to about 36. Cloudy skies expected. And that's your forecast. I'm weatherology meteorologist Paul Frombly. Get the latest weather updates online at MinnesotaDailyWeather.com. Right now, it's 63 degrees.
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1: Hills Country Greenhouse Mother Day Hanging Basket Giveaway. It's coming up this week. We'll start giving away baskets. 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Again, that winner will be announced on Tuesday, May 12th. MOTHER, M-O-T-H-E-R, to 218-444-1037 for your chance to win a Hills Country Greenhouse Mother Day hanging basket.
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2: Fox News, I'm John Saucier. President Trump speaking at the White House Rose Garden said part of the reason for securing the southern border was not just to stop illegal migration, but to honor angel moms, mothers whose children were killed by illegal migrants.
3: In their honor, we've rapidly turned the worst and most dangerous border in the history of our country into the strongest border in American history. We have no people come in during the last 11 months. We have zero.
2: The family of an 18-year-old college student who was allegedly shot and killed by an undocumented migrant is calling on city and state leadership to make a change in sanctuary city policies. Chicago Democratic Alderman Raymond Lopez on Fox weighing in on the response from city leaders.
4: To know that we could have made some changes, or we can make changes so that this does not happen again, and to refuse to do that is not just heart-wrenching, it's gut-wrenching, and it really questions our moral compass when we are able to look people in the eye, issue statements of thoughts and prayers, and not do anything about it.
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8: Here's the latest from MinnesotaDailyNews.com. Bemidji State University and NTC, Bemidji's Technical College, preparing for their annual commencement ceremonies today at the Sanford Center in Bemidji. BUC will have two ceremonies, 10 a.m. for the Sunderman College and 1 p.m. for the College of Sciences and Health. NTC ceremony at 4 p.m. Brent Larson will deliver the BSU commencement address, accepting the Distinguished Minnesotan Award on behalf of the late R. Allen Sunderman, who contributed significantly to BSU through an $8.1 million gift. The Impact Award at NTC will be given to Carla Eichens, recognizing her contributions to health and well-being in northern Minnesota. Oak Hills Christian College will have graduation tomorrow. Red Lake Nation College will hold graduation Thursday. Leech Lake College, then, next Saturday. First City Lions will have a yard and bake sale tomorrow from 8 until 3 p.m. at the Eccles Community Center. Proceeds support local charities. Northern Minnesota's Women's Expo is tomorrow from 10 till 3 at the Sanford Center. The Bemidji Eagles Club will hold a donation rummage sale tomorrow at the Eagles Club from 9 till 3. These stories and more, MinnesotaDailyNews.com.
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14: River City's weather.
15: A frost advisory begins at 1 a.m. tomorrow morning and remains in effect until 9 a.m. tomorrow. Chance of rain showers tonight. Otherwise, cloudy skies expected. Lows level off around 36. Winds out of the northwest, 5 to 10 miles per hour. And that's your forecast. I'm weatherology meteorologist Paul Frombley. Get the latest weather updates online at MinnesotaDailyWeather.com. Right now, it's 62 degrees.
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1: Coming up Saturday, May 16th, from the Bemidji Eagles, it's the Gary Newell Memorial Walleye Tournament. The tournament begins at 7 a.m. Awards will be at 5 o'clock. Still time to get your team registered. Just do that at the Eagles Club. There'll be a rules meeting on Thursday, May 14th at 6 o'clock for the Gary Newell Memorial Walleye Tournament from the Bemidji Eagles.
0: From the River.
2: Are you ready for a barefoot blue jean night with Jake Owen? Then buckle up. Kickin' the Country is back June 10th through the 13th. Wednesday night, we kick it off loud with Jackal. Guitar screaming, crowd roaring, no easing into it. Thursday, Aaron Lewis takes the stage, and we'll have every country boy in the crowd singing. Friday is always going to be a party when Neil McCoy shows up. Yes, Billy's got his beer goggles on. And then Jake Owen lights it up with Barefoot Blue Jean Night energy. Saturday, we go big. Drew Baldridge bringing the heat. She's somebody's dog. And closing us out is Mitchell Tenpenny. 4 days, one legendary main stage. 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
9: River City's weather.
10: A frost advisory begins at 1 a.m. tomorrow morning and remains in effect until 9 a.m. tomorrow. Chance of rain showers tonight, otherwise cloudy skies expected. Lows level off around 36, winds out of the northwest, 5 to 10 miles per hour. And that's your forecast. I'm weatherology meteorologist Paul Frombly. Get the latest weather updates online at MinnesotaDailyWeather.com. Right now, it's 62 degrees.
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1: 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We'll also have live fishing reports tomorrow from Northwoods Bait and Tackle. Also, guide reports with Chris Haley from Fathead Guide Service and Matt Newell from 10,000 Lakes Guide Service. It's coming up tomorrow, the 30th annual walleye opener fishing coverage. Winners of the tackle box and tickets will be announced on Monday, May 11th. From the River.
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3: Fox News, I'm Tom Rigotti. Russia and Ukraine agree to a short ceasefire. Fox's Jared Halpern reports.
4: The three-day ceasefire, beginning May 9th and ending May 11th, coincides with Victory Day, when Russia marks the defeat of Nazi Germany in World War II. In a social media post, President Trump says the ceasefire will include a suspension of all kinetic activity and a prisoner swap of 1,000 prisoners from each country.
3: Virginia's Supreme Court declares a Democrat-led redistricting effort unconstitutional. Here's Fox's Mark Meredith.
5: Less than a month ago, Virginia Democrats were celebrating as a ballot measure allowed them to redraw maps, giving them a 10-to-1 advantage in the number of House seats representing Virginia. The court's ruling means Virginia will likely keep its current map, essentially splitting up power equally.
3: The high court ruling that lawmakers violated procedure with a law that put the maps up for a public vote. 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
8: 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About 4:40 yesterday afternoon, Bemidji police officers arrived at an apartment on Itasca Loop Northwest, found three adults who had been shot. Officers provided first aid and learned that the suspect, a 16-year-old, the victims were taken to Sanford Hospital for serious injuries. The hospital was locked down while police looked for the suspect. At 6:40 p.m. last night, the suspect surrendered peacefully. Anyone with information about this crime or other crimes can report it anonymously to Crime Stoppers of Minnesota at crimestoppersmn.org or by calling 800-222-TIPS. Director of the Minnesota Murdered Indigenous Relatives Office, Guadalupe Lopez, been fired less than a year after starting her role. Lopez, from the Leech Lake Band of Ojibwe, was appointed in July 2025, expressed challenges faced by Indigenous people in state systems, citing a lack of cultural understanding. Her dismissal came shortly after National Missing and Murdered Indigenous Relatives Day. Previously, Lopez had over 25 years' experience dealing with domestic violence and related issues. The office, created in 2021, now looking for its fourth director. These stories and more, MinnesotaDailyNews.com.
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12: River City's weather.
13: A frost advisory begins at 1 a.m. tomorrow morning and remains in effect until 9 a.m. tomorrow. Chance of rain showers tonight, otherwise cloudy skies expected. Lows level off around 36, winds out of the northwest, 5 to 10 miles per hour. And that's your forecast. I'm weatherology meteorologist Paul Frombly. Get the latest weather updates online at MinnesotaDailyWeather.com. Right now, it's 62 degrees.
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4: A bumper crop of ethics allegations in the current 119th Congress is contributing to record low approval numbers for Congress this cycle. Already, three members of Congress have resigned this term, some waiting months after credible allegations surfaced. More need to go. 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Delayed action undermines public trust. 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The public should not have to wait out a scandal-plagued lame duck term. Congress must act with greater urgency when trust is broken.
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7: River City's weather.
8: A frost advisory begins at 1 a.m. tomorrow morning and remains in effect until 9 a.m. tomorrow. Chance of rain showers tonight. Otherwise, cloudy skies expected. Lows level off around 36. Winds out of the northwest, 5 to 10 miles per hour. And that's your forecast. I'm weatherology meteorologist Paul Frombly. Get the latest weather updates online at MinnesotaDailyWeather.com. Right now, it's 62 degrees.
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0: 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It's all about mom this Sunday. Hills Country Greenhouse Mother's Day Hanging Basket Giveaway. Text the word MOTHER to the number 218-444-1037. You'll be in to win a hanging basket from our friends at Hills Country Greenhouse. Plus some other great prizes. We'll announce those winners starting this Thursday through the 12th. Thank you to these Mother's Day giveaway sponsors, Pepsi and I Bottling, Stony Point Resort, Bob Lau Ford, Funkley Greenhouse, Safari Liquor, Bemidji Co-op, Senex South, First National Bank, Petzone, Grizzly Trust, Hills Country Greenhouse, Galley Furniture, First National Bank of Bagley, Bemidji Liquor, Zappy's Cafe in Akeley, and Coke of Bemidji. 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
1: River City's weather.
2: A frost advisory begins at 1 a.m. tomorrow morning and remains in effect until 9 a.m. tomorrow. Chance of rain showers tonight. Otherwise, cloudy skies expected. Lows level off around 36. Winds out of the northwest, 5 to 10 miles per hour. And that's your forecast. I'm weatherology meteorologist Paul Frombley. Get the latest weather updates online at MinnesotaDailyWeather.com. 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
1: River City's weather.
2: A frost advisory begins at 1 a.m. tomorrow morning and remains in effect until 9 a.m. tomorrow. Chance of rain showers tonight. Otherwise, cloudy skies expected. Lows level off around 36. Winds out of the northwest, 5 to 10 miles per hour. And that's your forecast. I'm weatherology meteorologist Paul Frombly. Get the latest weather updates online at MinnesotaDailyWeather.com. Currently 60.
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